Get one. To get one, be sincere. Learn sincerity of intent. Because you're helpless, really.

the accurate understanding of God and His law, they went about the work of building a new nation, the Rainbow Children.

wise one who understood the law that was handed down from God long ago, reflected the true meaning to his woman every day. As she surrendered her discerning of it into his care and keeping, for she trusted he would lead in the right way. Her children in subjection to her, and she in subjection to the

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He, knowing full well the wise one's love for God, assimilated the woman first and only.

this one, who understood the law that was handed down from God long ago. Held fast in his belief that the Lord would bring him another.

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1: BBC would like to announce that the next scene is not considered suitable for family viewing. It contains scenes of violence involving people.

0: 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It's theirs. Just reflected.
1: Let me guess. You can do something about that.
0: I can.
2: Let me

0: Nephratia was the it that we was even.
1: It never occurred to me to ask you back then, what happens to them in those boxes? Do they die in there?
2: Do you care?

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I love your daughter. 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I said, look here now, mama. 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
1: Si t'as trop chaud, écoute Radio Alto. 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

0: Adam. 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I got some shit right here. 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
1: Man, we gotta go get something to eat, man. 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
2: Hey, yo, man. Damn, what's taking home so long, son?
1: Freaking calm down, man. You coming?